ella. You don't have to love me. You don't even have to like me. But you will respect me.

0: Flamingo 93.7.
1: Mom said to me, find someone who can give you everything. And I said, Mom, I already have everything. I am a rich man. I am a rich man.
2: I am a rich man.
3: I'm a care of myself.
2: I am a rich man.
3: I'm a care of myself.
2: I am a rich man. And my only expense in the high.